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The Eagles would take it easy, Dan here. And in a few minutes, I want to tell you how there's apparently some very clean sports fans in the U.S. right now. But this is Scandal with Love's Got a Line on You.

We've got the tunes that stand the test of time. The best music along the lakeshore is still right here, where it's always been. 92.7 The Van and streaming at 92.7thevan.com.

Cheap Trick with I Want You to Want Me, Dan here. And in a few minutes, I want to tell you about a very interesting crime-fighting tool. Right now, it's John Mellencamp with Cherry Bomb.

This summer, the outdoors never sounded so good. Holland Board of Public Works brings you Mike Avery's Outdoor Minute, Friday mornings on 92.7 The Van and streaming at 92.7thevan.com.